0: Officer King 6.
1: Go ahead.
0: So far, I'm just the only one flagging me down. Did the RP say where in the parking lot they were?
1: Negative. Always advise us that they parked for next to it in the parking lot.
0: Copy. Can you call the RPC? They're still on scene.

0: are no longer on scene. Advise they are available to talk to you if you'd like, either landline or in person.
1: Copy. I didn't see the other vehicle either. Let's go ahead and pen this until we get a couple units available.
0: She advised that the suspect vehicle took off, and so then she went home as well.
1: Copy. Thank you.
0: 707. And you're just confirming you want me to still pen it until units are available?
1: Yeah, Abram. We should still reach out and contact the RP.

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You closed it. Yeah, A-firm, please, and just put it in pending for now.

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1: Good.
0: 6 Zebra, Frank Adams, 736, gray Toyota.
1: We'll stack on the back end. 6 Zebra, Frank Adams, 436, come on.
0: 6 Zebra, Frank Adams, 736.
1: Frank Adams 736, because that code 4 is current on a it's expired February of 2026 on a 2012 Toyota to a Stephanie Hammock off Toledo Drive. There's a rip in progress, but no pending master.

0: 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Go ahead.
1: On code 4, I have one to run by CDL when you're clear and confirm there was a rip on the plate.
0: Confirm dated 2/17/26.
1: So nothing's been done since then?
0: Not a pending master file on the reg.
1: Copy.
0: Yeah.
1: V Victor 810-6588.

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1: Good.
0: Panamax code 4 valid class B boy negative probation.
1: Copy. And can I get the vehicle info again? I'll be ready.
0: 6 Zebra Frank Adam 736. Code 4 expired February 2026, 2012 Toyota. To Stephanie Hammock at 401 Toledo Drive in Hollister.
1: Oh, what year was the vehicle?

0: 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He'll be assuming coverage of 567, Eastbound 5.
1: Battalion 4617 at 1716.
0: 4617.

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I'll be out in front of the Chipotle with Party Denise. I'm code 4.

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0: 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Charles Frank 478 is climate code 4 and showing current 910-2026 on a 95 Ford motorhome to an Angel Lana at a Holster. Ashley McCluskey.
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0: 11.

0: 32. Can you run off that DL on my call?
1: Affirm, stand by one. 333 Hollister, sent you a follow for hydrogen check again.
0: Hi, copy.
1: Tony. 3 Hollister always or just DL info?
0: Just DL info is fine.

0: Ulster 33.
1: Okay, take that.
0: Can you go with the incident number from the prior detail that this follow-up is related to?
1: Let me look it up.

0: anything else, Jack?
1: Good.
0: The number for the prior is 10-830.
1: Copy. Thank you.
0: Thank you, good one.

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1: 132.
0: 133. 130 Carr Avenue, 130 Carr Avenue, across Perseverance and Carpinteria. Wing RP's cousin came to the RP's house and was screaming at the RP and now refusing to leave. His girlfriend is holding him back. So I don't know if HV 11550 with negative weapons involved and still getting further.
1: Copy. 133, copy.

0: 132 Hollister and 133. It's going to be a Justin Velasquez, Hispanic male, 25, 6 foot off in build, dark hair, dark sweatshirt, and dark shorts. My cousin just walked out, but thinks we'll be standing by.
1: Copy.

Australia, and it's a Bureau information for a possible reckless driver. 1401 4th Street, 14014 4th Street, across the graph and Live Oak at the Mission Oaks Mobile Home Park. The 1925 hours RP was nearly TC'd by a vehicle described as an unknown color Chevy Tahoe. It's plate 05, proper KVDL 7175RDY 717. Last and going into the Mobile Home Park and turned on the last street, then caused a 415 after yelling at them. RP is concerned there was multiple teams in the vehicle and maybe G-types that live in the Mobile Home Park. Negative contact for the RP and clear at 1945.

0: 3-3 Holster, if you can break, and 3-2 for the cover, Juvenile Control, Sunny Slope, and Memorial Drive.
1: 3-2.
0: Holster and 3-2, Juvenile Control, Sunny Slope, and Memorial, Sunny Slope, and Memorial. It's an abandoned house that's known to be boarded up. There's two juveniles that are outside of the abandoned house, and all the doors are open. I know that there are more inside. Negative weapons, unknown intoxicated. We're working on getting further.
1: Got it.
0: Sir, I'll additionally be stuck in there for a while. They do want to contact in case of retaliation.
1: There you go.
0: 1946.

0: Hollister. If available, could the RP give an actual address for the house?
1: I copy. Unfortunately, they were not able to do so. I will try calling them back, or actually, we might have a second caller somewhere.

0: 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Confirmed with the RP, it's actually going to be the old Bertha Briggs Memorial Youth Center, 1221 Mile Drive, 1221 Memorial.
1: Hi, Gabby.

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0: 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Can you give us a 900? 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

0: 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You can lift the 900.
1: I copy you, sir. Code 4 on Memorial. We can lift the 900. All the entries in normal traffic. 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
1: Oh, see what's like a bit.
0: Copy, appreciate that.

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1: Lying C. Street. 2 feet ahead of the way.

0: Ulster, 3-2. I'm code 4. 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
0: You guys are coming from Aromas. It's going to be at 664 Duffin Drive in Ridgemark. We got a mother and son and a verbal 415. It's a 71-year-old versus 45-year-old. Parties are currently separated, and we're still getting further.
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1: 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Sounds like both parties are remaining separated, and the RP was okay with just a landline if we want to handle that way.
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3: I'll be en route to the 7-Eleven on South Street to ATC, the subject, Michael.
1: Copy. Do you want another unit to go with you?
3: Can you attach 3-2?

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San Benito.

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1: Three three has one in custody at 2050. Break 3, can you copy?
2: Can you copy?
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1: You had one in custody at 2015.
0: Copy. Thank you.

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1: Good.
0: I'm pending a wireless emergency at 3001 Southside Road. They're by Hospital Road. I had an open line, the male screaming. We were unable to tell what he was saying, and then the line disconnected. There's no answer at callback. It's peeing in this area within 5 meters.
1: Copy. If they're able to, you can break one of the units from Duffin, and I'll be en route as well. Clear my area, check Henry 60.
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0: If you're able to break, I'm going to send you with the sergeant for the 911 wireless emergency on Southside.
2: Copy.
1: Holster, Sam 4 back. You can let CHP know as well. Not ask them to respond. Just deal.
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0: 133. For prior to the phone number, the RP lived at 3001 Riverview Way, and we've got no callback, or no answer on callbacks.
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0: 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Yes, good for.
1: Hey, from Postman.
0: Yes, good for. Break 31, Hall, sir. Are you good for?
2: Abram, thank you.
0: 33, are you good for it, CJ?

0: Foster, you go for?
1: 92, go for.
0: Just want to make sure you're code 4. Key 8, Halter, are you code 4?
2: Abram?
0: Oh, yes, code 4, 2126.

0: Foster and 33 to cover for a 273-5. 231, Marcel Quirk.
1: 31
0: and 33, it's going to be a 273-5 at 231 Marcel Court. It was parents were physically fighting. It was mutual per the RP, but now they are currently separated. Mother's outside the house and the father's still inside. We're still getting further.
1: 3-2, you can break me from my current call and I'll be en route to that as well.

0: Sir 3-1. Can you go ahead with the address again? We're having issues with our CAD.
1: Hey, sir. It's going to be 231 Marcel Court, M-A-R-S-E-I-L-L-E Court. Nearest cross will go with, like, Central Bay Drive.
0: Copy, thank you.

0: Andrew Stein of Marcel Court. The X-ray half is going to be Miranda Eberle, 482. Code 4 valid. Male half is a Michael Eberle, 45 years old. Also code 4 invalid. We also had the neighbor calling in, advising they could hear screaming and banging, and was asked to call 911. The X-ray half also called in, advised that subjects are HBD, and she was currently locked out of the house by the male half and had to break a window to try to get back inside. We're still getting further, and looks like the original RP of the son is 24 years old.
1: Howie.

0: 32, are there any firearms registered to the address?
1: That there are firearms in the house, but they're locked up in a safe inside of the bedroom. I'll run firearms reg to both parties, though.
0: Copy.
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2: 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First of Trenton. Tom Robert Edward Nora. Tom Ocean Nora. 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

0: 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Also, CatWeb has been updated, East 5.
1: And then I, in quarters, Hollister, CatWeb has been updated 2327.

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1: Three.
0: 8, Victor Zebra X-ray 911 on a blue Honda SUV.
1: Michael Beta, California, 8 Victor Zebra X-ray 911. Cosmet could forward the current bridge on a 21 Honda on Sherwood to an Anna Angelica Abonce.
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0: 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Adam 391-6300.
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0: Hollister, King 8. Sent me a couple other units, yacht on SSTs, but got an uncooperative person.
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0: Want your probation on 1 by number.
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0: Four valid Class A negative pairs.
1: Copy.

0: Paulstra North.
1: Oh, so King, we're just still trying to get him out of the car. He's resisting. He's been told he's under arrest.
0: Copy, still resisting and refusing to get out of the car. Has been told he's under arrest.

Engine 11, Medic 81, respond to a stage for a law detail in the area of East Street at 7th Street, East at 7th at 149.

0: Palantir 3-2 into custody. Medics are on location.
1: One in custody at 150, and we do have medics in route code 3. Is it code 4 for them to come in?
0: Hey, from it's code 4 for them to come in now. But that subject was just OC3.
1: For medics at 150.

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1: 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The scene is now secure. There was a 53-year-old male, conscious and breathing, OC spray deployed.

0: 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Two, go ahead.
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0: Four. Officer. Medic 81, Hollister, how do you copy?
2: 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Code 4.
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1: Case number is 1147, 1147. Time of call, or time of stop was at 1:38, and one in custody at 1:50. And do you want me to start you with tow?
0: Hey, for a rotational tow.

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1: Hollister tows and route.
0: 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Thank you.

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1: 202, or sorry, 212.

0: Officer 3-1. What's the subject right now?
1: He was code 4 valid class A with negative purse.
0: Copy, thank you. Can you get the time custody, please?
1: In custody at 1:50.

0: Stand 4. Ulster PD is getting a 415 at the 7-Eleven on San Benito Street for x-ray inside, screaming at the employees refusing to leave. Are you guys able to assist since they're tied up?
1: Abram.
0: Okay, break 133 and 132. It's going to be at the 7-Eleven on San Benito Street.
1: 133, I copy.
2: 132.
0: At the 7-Eleven, we have an x-ray inside screaming at employees at the register and refusing to leave. Appears HBD. Asian female, about 28 years old, 5'3", medium build. She has blonde hair with dark roots, wearing a gray hoodie over a white shirt and dark pants. 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It's another x-ray, thin build with curly hair, wearing a white shirt or top. We're still getting further.
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1: 133, I copy.
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0: 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Unknown info related, but can I get a Reginald, please?
1: Have a cut.
0: Edward Henry 79 Zebra 85. It's going to be a paper plate.

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1: King 8, I copy your on scene. And Sam, for that paper plate's coming back. Code 4 expired January 28th of 2026. 2025 Hyundai, registered Hyundai of Gilroy. There's no pending master file.
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0: Stranger 12 is at scene, large single story, skilled nursing facility. Nothing showing. 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

0: 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Atlantic 81, Hollister, confirm response.
1: 81's en route.

document. Additionally, the medical for someone inside of a car. They're altered, very confused and shaky. Fire's on scene, but they're advising that the vehicle's, or fire's en route, and medics are en route, but the vehicle's facing the wrong direction, so we might need to do some traffic control. I don't know if it actually crashed or if it's just a straight medical.

0: Hollister, engine 13th on scene.
1: King 507. Back. 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
0: Hollister, the vehicle's actually been moved out of the roadway by passerbys.
1: Let law know. 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
1: Copy. 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

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Battalion coverage, Battalion 22 with 1 and 2. 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Burn day status permissive, both zones for ag only. There's a wind advisory. There are red flag and gale warnings and no watches and no staffing patterns. Landing Type 3 Strike Team 9460 Charlie with Battalion 4606, Engine 4666, 85, 93, 81, and 86. Monterey 0850.

0: Michigan. I'm on Hollister. K-91, the San Benito sergeant in the jail is requesting a phone call from you regarding an issue. Code 2.
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0: 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The RP's trying to see if you guys will make an exception.
1: Officer King 1, that's going to be a negative. Not until Monday.
0: All right, copy. Can you phone radio?

I'm out with him to the left. Hollister, 1-3. I'll be out with the subject at Park Hill.

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0: Pulsar 12, I'm Cliff Larkin, I'm on by Neiman DOV.
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0: It's going to be a loss of Duarte, first of Adrian, with the DOV of 12-21-2006-06.

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Austria 12, can I get a key step? 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
0: I'll be sending you a message detail. 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
0: I also have an assist detail. It's for another vehicle release. I don't mind telling her that we're not going to do it, but I don't know if she's going to have any further questions.
2: 4-1.
0: That was for King 1?
1: King 1 copies.

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1: Yeah. 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
0: Checking a welfare detail. 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
1: Coming.

Liberty Uniton Station. Stand by to copy a missing person BOL. Hollister PD, the authority. Hollister to Uniton Stations, continuing a missing person BOL, Hollister PD, the authority. BOL for Lesta Martinez for Sabriana, date of birth 8/24 of 2012. She's a Hispanic female juvenile, 4'11 over 110, 110, brown over brown, last seen wearing a gray essentials hoodie and blue jeans. Missing person left from their residence at 223 Acorn Lane in Hollister at approximately 0930 hours in an unknown direction of travel. Missing person has prior history of runway. If located, stop and detain and notify this agency. Nothing further, radio clear, 1159.

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traffic on North. Is there a unit with traffic? Radio copies unreadable traffic on North. Is there a unit with traffic? There's a unit with traffic. Please switch to Park Hill.

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What do you for cover for a crash detail? Safeway. And 1-2 for 591 Tres Pinos Road, 591 Tres Pinos, cross of Highway 25 and Ladd. It's going to be for the Safeway parking lot. RP's a Spanish speaker advising another, he hit another vehicle in the parking lot. They did exchange info, but the other party's upset and requesting law enforcement. Associated vehicles are going to be a brown Mustang. At least that's the RP's vehicle. No injuries, and they're standing by.

4623 Monterey, place a phone call to the command center. Prevention 4623 Monterey, place a phone call to the command center, Monterey at 1527.

I'll send you 14. All Stranger 14 will be available back in District 4 and District 12 will be back in District 8.

191 Hollister, 131 for cover. An audible burg alarm at Old Mission San Juan. It's going to be an audible burg alarm, 406 2nd Street, Old Mission, San Juan. Time of activation at 1639, covers the entry exit gift shop rear door. No answer in sight.